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0: 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Speaking of great times, Black Lab and Lower Winter, they invite you to swing on by tomorrow night, 5 p.m. We'll be having a going-away party for two great people, Claude and Judy Derry. They'll be moving over to Eastern South Dakota and Parker, so wish them on their new adventure best of luck and see them one last time. I'm sure they'll be coming back to Central South Dakota every now and then, but Claude and Judy Derry, going-away party starts at 5 tomorrow at the Black Lab. Coming up, we got Los Lobos, Def Leppard after that, Dirty Honey in just a bit at 93.7 FM.
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0: a 20% chance of rain on the overnight in central South Dakota, with temps down in the mid-60s. Sunshine, breezy for Wednesday, a high near 80. Winds out of the northwest, 21 to 28 miles an hour.
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0: The Patriotic Boat Parade will be an added attraction too. 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

0: Yeah, it's been a hot summer and winter. That's why you deserve an icy cold Bud Light. And Central South Dakota's rocker, right?
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0: Who said you could smoke in the studio? It's Boston, 93.7 FM. Remember, Burke Livestock has a sale next Monday, the 22nd. That'll be a regular cattle sale with weigh-ups at 9:30 Monday at Burke Livestock. And they have another great band, no surprise, this weekend at Carlock Dance Hall. The Outback Band will play 8 to midnight on Saturday at Carlock. On the way, we got April Wine, we got the Stones, Jimmy on the Rocks coming up next.
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1: 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Just a 20% chance of rain on the overnight in central South Dakota, with temps down in the mid-60s. Sunshine breezy for Wednesday, a high near 80. Winds out of the northwest, 21 to 28 miles an hour.
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2: 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Just a 20% chance of rain on the overnight in Central South Dakota, with temps down in the mid-60s. Sunshine breezy for Wednesday, a high near 80. Winds out of the northwest, 21 to 28 miles an hour.
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2: 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Just a 20% chance of rain on the overnight in central South Dakota, with temps down in the mid-60s. Sunshine, breezy for Wednesday, a high near 80. Winds out of the northwest, 21 to 28 miles an hour.
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3: 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Saturdays open 10 to 4. Just a 20% chance of rain on the overnight in central South Dakota with temps down in the mid-60s. Sunshine breezy for Wednesday, a high near 80. Winds out of the northwest, 21 to 28 miles an hour.
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1: 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You'll know what's going on in Central South Dakota and North Central Nebraska. Central South Dakota and Nebraska sports and weather, a 7-day forecast, 4 radar maps, plenty with the Central South Dakota news. News, the mailbag, agriculture information. 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

0: Saturday's open 10 to 4. Just a 20% chance of rain on the overnight in central South Dakota with temps down in the mid-60s. Sunshine breezy for Wednesday, a high near 80. Winds out of the northwest 21 to 28 miles an hour.
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10: 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Saturdays open 10 to 4. Just a 20% chance of rain on the overnight in Central South Dakota with temps down in the mid-60s. Sunshine breezy for Wednesday, a high near 80. Winds out of the northwest, 21 to 28 miles an hour.
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2: 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You'll know what's going on in Central South Dakota and North Central Nebraska. Central South Dakota and Nebraska sports and weather, a 7-day forecast, 4 radar maps, plenty with the Central South Dakota news. News, the mailbag, agriculture information. 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
5: 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Just a 20% chance of rain on the overnight in Central South Dakota, with temps down in the mid-60s. Sunshine, breezy for Wednesday, a high near 80. Winds out of the northwest, 21 to 28 miles an hour.
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1: 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You'll know what's going on in Central South Dakota and North Central Nebraska. 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
6: 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Just a 20% chance of rain on the overnight in Central South Dakota with temps down in the mid-60s. Sunshine breezy for Wednesday, a high near 80. Winds out of the northwest, 21 to 28 miles an hour.
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2: 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You'll know what's going on in Central South Dakota and North Central Nebraska. Central South Dakota and Nebraska sports and weather, a 7-day forecast, 4 radar maps, plenty with the Central South Dakota news, the mailbag, agriculture information. You'll find out what's going on at our area livestock auctions. 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That's us. It is KWIR.

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4: 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Just a 20% chance of rain on the overnight in central South Dakota with temps down in the mid-60s. Sunshine breezy for Wednesday, a high near 80. Winds out of the northwest, 21 to 28 miles an hour.
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2: Good morning, everyone. Scott Kirsch here at Platt Livestock, letting you know what we got going on today here at Platt Livestock. We're going to get started at 8:30 in the morning. Got a good big run of these way-up cows and bulls. We do have our annual barbecue sale. We'll be start serving a meal here at 11 o'clock, so everybody's welcome to come enjoy that. At 12 o'clock, we'll be on the yearlings. I'll give you a little rundown. Here's 6 head of Charolais heifer pairs. Nice big calves that side. Here's 7 head of red cow-calf pairs. Cows are all worked and ready to go, big calves. Then we'll be on the feeder cattle. I'll give you a little rundown. Here's 20 head of crossbred steers and heifers weighing 4 to 6. Here's 15 crossbreds weighing 4 to 5.5. 15 blocks weighing 5 to 6. 40 crossbreds weighing 4 to 6. 70 head of block steers and heifers weighing 5 to 600 pounds. 50 block heifers weighing 5 to 7. 30 red cross steers weighing 6 to 7.5. 25 black and red steers and heifers weighing 6.5 to 7.5. 130 char crosses weighing 5 to 7. 280 block steers and heifers weighing 6, 7.5. Here's 460 block steers. They're going to weigh 7.5 up to 8.5. Here's 420 block steers weighing 975, 1025, no implants. 140 char and red steers. They're going to weigh 9.5 to 1,000, no implants. 140 char and red spade heifers weighing 8.5 to 875, no implants. 41 block spade heifers weighing 8.5, no implants. Here's 210 block steers weighing 9, 9.5. 70 head of block steers weighing 8.5 to 9. 70 block steers weighing 7.5 to 8. Here's 110 black heifers weighing 8 to 1,000. 80 head of black bangs vaccinated heifers weighing 7 to 8. 30 black steers weighing 8 to 9. 20 char and reds weighing 1,000. 30 char crosses weighing 6 to 7. Then we're going to be on the calves coming off cows that we're splitting. Sure, it looks like we're going to have 300-400 head of these calves coming off cows we'll be selling then. They're going to weigh that 150 up to 350 pounds. Then we'll be on the baby calves. Well, 300-400 head of baby calves. 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

0: It is my Sharona. It's Knack on your Wednesday morning here on K-Wire at 93.7 FM. Folks, this is a busy Wednesday, probably one of our busiest Wednesdays of the entire year. JLC, Jorgensen Land and Cal of Ideal, they have their Ideal Soil Solutions Summit going on here for today. That'll start at the 9 o'clock hour. And also going on today and also tomorrow, Sand Hills Ranch Expo is going on down in Bassett, Nebraska. We're going to hear from Cash Cosgrove. They've been busy this week getting set up. Acres upon acres of vendors to check out. Rough Stock Challenge going on tonight and tomorrow. Bassett, Nebraska for the Sand Hills Ranch Expo. Coming up, we got Dirty Honey, we got some Heart. Def Leppard is next.
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0: 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You know, we weren't kidding when we said earlier this hour, folks, there's a lot going on here for today and tonight. Winter Rotary Club, they are celebrating 90 years here tonight. Stop by the Winter Country Club starting at 6, serving up birthday cake and snacks. 90 years, how about that? Big celebration tonight starting at 6 at the Winter Country Club with the Winter Rotary Club. And also Lake Platte Golf Course, check them out this weekend. They're serving up a really good Father's Day brunch buffet from 10 to 2. They're going to have waffles, scrambled eggs, sausage, bacon, breakfast potatoes. That's going on 10 to 2 Sunday, Lake Platte Golf Course for Father's Day. All right, coming up, we got the Beatles, we got Aerosmith. The Who is just around the corner.
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7: Good morning, Derek Beck with your Ag Network. Join us today and tomorrow. Parker James is going to be in Bassett, Nebraska for the Sandhills Ranch Expo. Love to say hi, and we've got some fun door prizes we're giving away, too. Some thunderstorms across central Iowa this morning. Algona 57, 63 in Carthage, Illinois, and 60 in Pierce, South Dakota. December corn, a penny and three-quarter higher to 444 overnight. November soybeans, 6 1/4 in the green to 1152. December bean oil, 0.09 at 67.95. And December soybean meal, up 1.6, 308.8. Nice rally in the wheat overnight. September, Chicago up 7.5 cents to 611. September, Minneapolis holds at 640. September, Kansas City plus 7 1/4 to 648. The ceiling on cattle, we don't know, but August live cattle closed up 595 yesterday, 249 now. August feeders closed at 366 yesterday, 532 higher. August lean hogs closed off 72 cents yesterday, 95.05. S&P, NASDAQ higher overnight. Dow was even. Crude oil drops now to $75 a barrel. That's good for gas prices. Gold and silver both lower overnight.
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It's midweek already. 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

0: That is sweet. It's the Ballroom Blitz. 93.7 FM, Central South Dakota's Rock and Roll FM. Where to begin today? We got lots going on. Lots going on in the newsroom today, Chris.
1: We are going to be talking here later this morning about the Sand Hills Ranch Expo going on in Bassett, Nebraska today and tomorrow. We're going to be joined on the phone lines by Cash Cosgrove for a big preview. We're going to talk to Scott Kirsch at Platt Livestock. They got their barbecue sale going on today. We've already heard from Marsha Wedham. Going to be a fun night for the Winter Rotary Crew. They're celebrating 90 years at the Winter Country Club starting at 6 p.m. I was saying this last hour, Scotty, probably one of our busiest Wednesdays of the entire year is going on here today and tonight.
0: We got a summit going on at JLC today. Got a get-together going on at the Black Lab in Winter tonight. We had Little League Baseball going on last night, Chris.
1: I mean, look at all these scores. Winter Purple Majors were in action. We had Clearfield, Valentine, Lyman, Burke. We'll talk about all those scores from last night coming up.
0: Gregory teams were in action. Ainsworth, Colombe. Yeah, everybody. Of course, State High School Rodeo got going in Fort Pierre, Chris.
1: Yeah, it was a pretty good day and night yesterday for Roper Moore and Seth Heath for Tripp County. We'll talk about some of those highlights. And Shelly Heath was saying there'll be a few events going on today, but it really picks up Thursday and Friday for State High School Rodeo. So we're all over that for all of our rodeo fans out there.
0: Who are you going to visit with this morning, Chris?
1: So I talked yesterday to Jamie Keiser. She is the coordinator for the Winter Summer Rec Program. They've had some great turnouts for that. She's going to preview that coming up here at 7:50. It's been a great season for the Kimball White Lake amateur baseball team. We'll talk to their manager, Wes Kropa. And I talked yesterday to Jared Opp. He said he did spoil his wife, Katie Opp, on her birthday yesterday that we mentioned on the airwaves. We'll talk to Jared Opp, Gregory Little League Baseball.

0: baseball coach later on this hour.
1: Man, it's an action-packed Wednesday morning, midweek already. Some Guess Who on the way. Billy Idol will fire up Kiss, and the Outlaws will spin the Outlaws next. 7:13, happy Wednesday to you.
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0: Good stuff from the Guess Who. We got no time on your Wednesday morning here on K-Wire at 93.7 FM. Remember, folks, Frank Days in Dallas has a great fun trivia night coming up here Saturday starting at 7. It is open to teams from 2 all the way up to 4. Maddie says a lot of prizes up for grabs this Saturday. Frank Days in Dallas. And going on today and tomorrow, Tripp County Library has a book sale. That'll be going on 10 to 6 today and tomorrow. And it's all for a great cause. Proceeds will benefit the library programs at the Tripp County Library. We got to check on today's local news coming next.
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0: And good morning, everyone. It is 7:35 and time now for the news. 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Platte Livestock Market has their annual summer barbecue cattle sale today starting at 8:30 this morning. Scott Kirsch previews.
6: Yes, going to have a big day. We're going to get started earlier than usual. We're going to start selling 8:30 on the way up cows and bulls. We'll be serving a noon lunch starting at 11 o'clock along with ice cream. And then at 12 o'clock, we're going to do all the feeder cattle. Going to have about 500 head of feeder cattle and about 2,500 head of big yearlings. Lots of loads of black steers, charolais steers, spayed heifers, doing all that. And then following all that, we're going to do all the baby and starter calves. So we got a big day planned here at Platte Livestock. We're starting to sell a lot of cattle that wouldn't be sold right now, but, you know, people are pretty short on grass and pretty short on hay. I don't care if you bring one head or if you don't bring anything or if you bring 1,000. You're all treated the same. I guarantee we won't run out of food. We'll have Mr. Preen from Stickney. He's going to be catering in a big meal. And then we got Harv Hupp out of Korska with his ice cream machine. He'll be there all day long. So anyone out there is looking for a place to do some business, I don't care whether it's hogs, sheep, goats, horses, cattle, give us a call. Like I said, we want to work for everyone. We'll work our hardest. You won't find a place that'll work harder for you.
0: That again was Scott Kirsch of Platte Livestock. With more on today's local news, here is Leslie Schramm.
7: The City of Winter had their regular meeting earlier this week. City Finance Officer Harley Kingsbury gives us the report.
8: There was one new hire to report this last two-week period, and that is Brian Remmers as a part-time police officer starting at $28.57 an hour. The department reports were then made by the Public Safety Commissioner, the Finance Officer, and the Public Works Director. The council then motioned to enter into the Board of Adjustments. Here they motioned to approve the conditional use permit at 241 Lamoureux Street, installing a 64 by 32 foot home with an attached garage, and this was approved 5-0 on a roll call vote. Next, the council moved on to new business. With this, they motioned to approve the Main Street Side Street event request from 183 Inc. for the third annual tattoo extravaganza at 225 South Main Street on June 19th through 20th, and this was approved 5-0 on a roll call vote. Then the council motioned to approve Resolution 2026-12, amending the daily inmate rates, and this was approved 5-0 on a roll call vote. Next, the council motioned to approve the change order for the winter jail roof project, extending the contract time by 31 days, and this was approved 5-0 on a roll call vote. The council then motioned to approve the sewer infrastructure and development agreement with the City of Winter and Anthony Hannig, and this was approved again 5-0 on a roll call vote.
7: That again was Winter City Finance Officer Harley Kingsbury. Chamberlain is gearing up for their 4th of July parade.

0: Ozark previews.
1: Well, with the celebration of America, the 250th year, we're doing kind of our keeping our patriotic theme of everything, that getting everybody to get in, decorate red, white, and blue, say something, happy birthday, America, and stuff. We're going to be lining up at the Avenue of Flags down at the Grigg baseball field. First, we're going to take and line up the kids' parade starting at 10:30, get them going first, and then at 11 o'clock, we'll have the regular parade going. We have a different setup for the route. We are going down Main Street, down to the Senior Citizen Center. We'll be turning right and heading, or left, I mean, turning and heading towards the river, so we go past the Regency Retirement Center to let them people kind of see what 250 years we're putting together, so they can see everything. We have a lot of floats already entered, a lot of military, a lot of classic cars. I mean, we're looking for anything from buggies and horses and stuff. We're going to have a pretty good parade, and then after the parade, we're going to have the Veterans Appreciation Feed down at the Veterans Park. We want everybody to enjoy going down there. It's all free, and then after that, we're going to be getting things ready for the afternoon. Towards evening, we're going to have a boat parade, and then that'll be right just about at dark, and then we'll have the big fireworks display. And the big fireworks display, we have reached a $30,000 goal that we are going to put on the biggest show we've ever had in Chamberlain.
0: That again was Doug Dozark in Chamberlain. The city of Gregory had their regular meeting Monday night. Mayor Al Cerny gives us his update.
2: The pool is holding water, so that was great news. We then moved on into new business. The council approved two building permits, one for Scott Bose for a patio. That was approved with a variance, and then Jennifer Peck's pergola was also approved. Then moved on to airport engineer selection. Every 5 years, the city has to approve of an engineer for the airport. And we've been with Helms Engineering since the year 2000, and the council agreed that we would stay with Helms, so they were the engineer that we selected. Then we went on to a porta-potties for the baseball diamond. We have the 4th of July coming up, and we also have some tournaments coming up. So council agreed that we should have two porta-potties out there for the 4th of July and for those baseball tournaments. Then we talked about the police department job opening. We had a little discussion on where a potential candidate employee could live, and we agreed that if they lived within 5 miles of Gregory, that would be satisfactory. And also the pay range would be from $22 to $25, depending upon certification, non-certification, a lot of things, but that's going to be the range. And with that, we paid claims and we adjourned.
0: That again was Gregory Mayor Al Cerny. There will be a blood drive in Kimball on Thursday, June 25th. Kim Dietrich with LifeServe Blood Center tells us more.
3: We are at Kimball Community. That one's on June 25th at the American Legion, and that one goes from 1:30 to 5:30. Stop in. Make sure you pick up your T-shirt before you leave. Have a fun snack. We've got some good treats for you, some apple juice, some orange juice, just things to make you feel better before you leave. You know, it's real important to eat pretty well and healthy, and maybe the couple days before, make sure you're getting some good greens in, some protein if you can. That helps get your iron level up high enough so that you can donate. And the main thing is to be hydrated, so make sure you drink a lot of water. Those afternoon drives, try to avoid coffee in the morning if you can, because that tends to shrink your blood vessels down, and that makes it a little harder for our team to get that donation to go.
0: That again was Kim Dietrich with LifeServe Blood Center. For KWYR News, I'm Leslie Schramm.
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1: So it's kind of a hands-on event. We're going to have a rainfall simulator there. We're going to have a root pit. We're going to have a small cover crop display. Then we're going to talk about livestock integration. We're going to talk about all the five principles of soil health. We're going to go through those in different stations. We have the NRCS rainfall simulator, which is it's really educational. It's really a great tool to demonstrate the importance of all the different aspects of the soil health principles that we talk about, slake tests, demonstration, and so forth. So, and then my son Nick and I are going to talk about the impacts of grazing cattle on crop ground. And then we're going to kind of focus on the whole system of integrating all those different things. So it's going to be a really interesting event-filled day. We'll have the representatives from Summit Gold there as well to talk about their products and how they are tied into this whole thing. And so, yeah, it's going to be a very, very interesting and informational-filled day.
0: Brian Jorgensen with Jorgensen Land and Cattle joining us here this morning on a busy Wednesday. 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

0: Doctor, my eyes, Jackson Brown, straight up 7:50 on your Wednesday morning here on K-Wire at 93.7 FM. We'll go into detail about that weather forecast here in just a bit, but just to give you an updated look on that radar, some light rain cells showing up on the radar across central Tripp County, a little bit of Gregory County, also Mallette and Todd County, some light on and off rain here for a brief period here for you this morning. Tell you what, Valentine Livestock, they're not slowing down in the Heart City. Matter of fact, they got a special feeder sale going on tomorrow starting at noon at Valentine Livestock for Thursday. Now, we're going to talk further about this later today with Mike Scott with the Winter Chamber. The Chamber has their community-wide garage sales. Those will be going on this weekend, the 19th and the 20th, all across Tripp County. 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They got Chester's Chicken, lunch specials during the week at the Chamberlain Food Center. So we mentioned some on and off rain for a little bit this morning, but going to be all about the wind today. Sunshine, a high of 79 in central South Dakota. Winds will pick up this afternoon, 27 into the mid-30s for wind speed. Overnight lows down to the mid-50s, clear tonight. And the winds will start to die down a bit on Thursday, high of 77 for tomorrow. Chamberlain's at 62 degrees, Pierre's at 61, 66 in Ainsworth, 63 in Valentine, 64 in Gregory. It's also 64 degrees here in downtown Winter. It is sports time. 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Call them at 842-1510. Hey, good morning, sports fans. Little League Baseball last night. It was the Winter Purple Majors over Clearfield 7-4. Lyman Majors beat Winter Gold 4-3. It was the Winter Purple Rookies over Clearfield 4-0. Valentine Majors over Burke in a close game 9-8. Valentine Miners got a win over Burke 7-4. Valentine Rookies over Burke 2-1. The Winter Purple Miners got a win over Clearfield 11-2. Winter Gold Miners over Lyman 9-1. Gregory White Majors won a high-scoring game over Ainsworth 20-13. It was the Gregory White Rookies over Cologne 10-2. State High School Rodeo in Fort Pierre yesterday. Roper Moore of Tripp County tied for second in boys cutting with a score of 147. Seth Heath of Tripp County tied for fifth in boys cutting with a score of 143.5. Roper Moore tied for 10th in Rain Cowhorse, while Seth Heath placed 12th in Rain Cowhorse. Major League Baseball last night, Twins all over the Rangers 12-2. Taking a look at this week's South Dakota Amateur Baseball Poll in Class A, Renner's ranked number one. First in the Class B Amateur Baseball Poll is Del Rabbit's PBR. The Flat Killer Tomatoes are ranked 7th. Kimball White Lakes receiving votes, along with the Winter Cologne Pheasants. The Winter School District has their summer rec program off and rolling. Coordinator Jamie Kieser talks further about it.
1: Yeah, we started June 1st.

0: and we go until it's like July 17th, 18th, somewhere around there. And we just play games from 9 to noon at McDonald's Park, Monday through Thursday. That's something different this year. We're not going on Fridays. Fridays in the past couple of years, I've been kind of tracking it, and it's Fridays we're down. I don't know if because the lunch program isn't going, people going on vacations and being gone for the weekend or whatever. So it's kind of hard to play games a lot of the time. We for sure could only have one group instead of two like we normally have. So I think that's been going good. And because of that, I also feel that our Monday through Thursday attendance has been really up. I think because, you know, maybe not being there that Friday too. So that was something different that this year that I thought I would try and see how it works out. And so far, I think it's been working out, and I've heard good things even from parents, you know, that it's fine, give them a break. And so that's good.
1: That again was Winter Summer Rec coordinator Jamie Keezer. Junior Legion and Legion baseball tonight. We got Gregory at Winter Cologne, Chamberlain Legion baseball teams at Wagner. Teener baseball, we got Mount Vernon at Platte Geddes. Junior Teener play tonight, we got Gregory at Lyman. Youth softball, we got Winter Gray and Winter Gold at Lyman. Gregory's at Winter Purple, Clearfield's at Burr. Generally good season so far for the Kimball White Lake Amateur Baseball Program. Manager Wes Kropa talks about guys stepping up.
2: Well, I think the nice thing about us is it's kind of different guys every night. Trent Wilkie had a couple really good games and a couple games where maybe he wasn't had his best self, just, you know, how it goes with baseball. And same thing with Cooper, same thing with Ethan, which we didn't have him the last 2 years. So really, it's been a collective thing. I think we've hit 12 or 13 guys through the four games. So we also have some depth on the bench. And yeah, just a different guy or different guys every night.
1: That again was Kimball White Lake Amateur Baseball Manager Wes Kropa. The Frontier Motors Open Golf Tournament is coming up this Saturday at the Winter Country Club. 10:30 a.m. shotgun start. 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The Gregory Golf Course has their annual Father's Day tournament this Sunday. Registration's at 9 a.m. Shotgun starts at 9:30. 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To get signed up, call 835-8134. We talked yesterday to Gregory Major League Baseball coach Jared Opp. He talks about the team's play here up to this point in the season.
3: Seasons went actually really well. We're sitting right at 500. We're 4-4 on the year, which is great. As you know, we split our majors teams up in Gregory this year, and both of our teams are sitting right around 500. And we got all our, say, counter games in that we when we go and seed for the tournament. And so we had a bye. We have three more games, and then already the season's wrapping up at the end of June here.
1: That again was Jared Alp with us, Gregory Major League Baseball coach. With your KWYR Sports, I'm Chris Dowski.
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7: Good morning, everyone. Scott Kershaw at Platte Livestock, letting you know what we got going on today here at Platte Livestock. We're going to get started at 8:30 in the morning. Got a good big run of these way-up cows and bulls. We do have our annual barbecue sale. We'll be start serving a meal here at 11 o'clock. So everybody's welcome to come enjoy that. At 12 o'clock, we'll be on the yearlings. I'll give you a little rundown. Here's 6 head of Charlet heifer pairs. Nice big calves that side. Here's 7 head of red cow-calf pairs. Cows are all worked and ready to go. Big calves. Then we'll be on the feeder cattle. I'll give you a little rundown. Here's 20 head of crossbred steers and heifers weighing 4 to 6. Here's 15 crossbreds weighing 4 to 5.5. 15 blocks weighing 5 to 6. 40 crossbreds weighing 4 to 6. 70 head of block steers and heifers weighing 5 to 600 pounds. 50 block heifers weighing 5 to 7. 30 red cross steers weighing 6 to 7.5, 25 black and red steers never weighing 6.5, 7.5, 130 char crosses weighing 5 to 7,

0: heifers weighing 8 to 1,000. 80 head of black bangs vaccinated heifers weighing 7 to 8. 30 black steers weighing 8 to 9. 20 Chardon reds weighing 1,000. 30 Char crosses weighing 6 to 7. Then we're going to be on the calves coming off cows that we're splitting. Sure, it looks like we're going to have 300-400 head of these calves coming off cows we'll be selling then. They're going to weigh that 150 up to 350 pounds. Then we'll be on the baby calves, well, 300-400 head of baby calves. So got a good selection for anyone today here in our barbecue sale at Platt Livestock. 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Thank you.
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That's Warrington. 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K-Wire 93.7 FM. We're going to talk to Buck Jethicke of the Black Lab and Winter here in just a bit, talking about a going away party tonight at the lab. Here's little Tom Petty going to break it down for us on K-Wire 93.7 FM.

0: Husky and Tram in the Morning, helping you start the day with style. I don't know about that, but they got some great rock and roll, okay?
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0: 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Tramandowski on this Wednesday morning, Chris.
1: Yeah, we weren't kidding about all the activity going on here for later today. We got a going away party for Claude and Judy Derry of Winter at the Black Lab. And Buck Jedlicki tells us all about it.
2: Yeah, we have a going away party for Claude and Judy Derry. They're moving over to Parker and be closer to their kids and grandkids. And Judy's worked for me for 10 years, and they've been a staple of this community for many decades. So if anybody wants to come out starting about 5 o'clock and send Claude and Judy off with a big bang.
0: Yes, that is Buck Jedlicki. That get-together is going on tonight at the Black Lab in Winter. So make plans to attend if you would, please, boys and girls. Chris, it's a busy day. We got the Sand Hills Ranch Expo getting underway this morning, Chris.
1: Cash Cosgrove is going to join us on the news coming up here at 8:35. We've had a lot of people join us in the airwaves this morning. Marsha Wedham's been on. We've had a lot of different people. I know Michael Bidenbaugh is going to join us later today, Lake Platte Golf Course, not just about their upcoming golf tournament, but Lake Platte Golf Course has a Father's Day brunch that they're going to be serving 10 to 2 on Sunday.
0: Dosky, you're on the ball, huh?
1: I mean, not just sports stuff, but news. There's a lot going on here in the month of June, and then you look at the calendar, a couple weeks till the 4th of July here, Scotty. A
0: couple weeks from Saturday, the 3rd of July is Friday. We're going to be talking about what's going on in Witten for the 3rd of July, Chris.
1: Yeah, Witten, South Dakota, and Frank Days, they're busy. They got trivia night Saturday. Sunday, they got a Father's Day menu. If you look at it, it looks really, really good.
0: Yeah, we'll be talking more about Chamberlain and Gregory. Platt's got something going on, you know, for the 2nd of July. Winter, Cologne. There's so much to break down in the coming weeks, but there's tunes to crank up. ZZ Top, the Allman Brothers, will roll the Rolling Stones. Fire up the Snippin' Tears next at 8:13.
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1: 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Rumors spreading around in that Texas town. About to check outside the game. You know what I'm talking about. Just let me know if you're gonna go to that home out on the range. They got a lot of nice girls.

0: LaGrange, a classic from ZZ Top here on K-Wire at 93.7 FM. Folks, Frank Days in Dallas has it going on this weekend. They got a special menu for Father's Day on Sunday from 11:30 to 3. So check this out. Hot beef dinner. They'll also have a big brunch breakfast. That's going to consist of chicken fried steak with eggs, biscuits, and gravy. And they'll also have chicken Alfredo. That's 11:30 to 3. Great menu for Father's Day at Frank Days in Dallas. Also, Lyric Theater in Platte this weekend is showing that movie, The Breadwinner. Now, they're going to have shows at 7:30 Friday, Sunday, and Monday nights. And remember, Saturday night, they get that concert with Chris Golden starting at 7 at the Lyric Theater. We have a check on today's local news coming next.
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3: And good morning. 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The Sandhills Ranch Expo is happening today and tomorrow in Bassett. Cash Cosgrove previews.
4: Been out here most of the week getting set up, getting all the vendors in and unloaded. We're open 10 to 7, should be our big day. Vendors all over. I think we've got 165 registered at the filling out the fairgrounds and the community center, and there's a craft show up at the high school. We'll have the shuttle taking people up and down from there, so you can visit all of that if you want to. We've got the Rough Stock Challenge that we've had in the past, Saddle Bronc, Bareback, Bulls. The very popular bull poker goes on. And then after that, we're going to wrap up the night with Borderline. We'll be playing in the beer garden to shut us down for the night.
3: That again, Cash Cosgrove previewing the annual Sandhills Ranch Expo happening today and tomorrow in Bassett. With more on today's local news, here's Leslie Schramm.
5: The City of Winter had their regular meeting earlier this week. City Finance Officer Harley Kingsbury gives us the report.
6: There was one new hire to report this last two-week period, and that is Brian Remmers as a part-time police officer starting at $28.57 an hour. The department reports were then made by the Public Safety Commissioner, the Finance Officer, and the Public Works Director. The council then motioned to enter into the Board of Adjustments. Here they motioned to approve the conditional use permit at 241 Lamoureux Street, installing a 64 by 32 foot home with an attached garage, and this was approved 5-0 on a roll call vote. Next, the council moved on to new business. With this, they motioned to approve the Main Street and Side Street event request from 183 Inc. for the third annual tattoo extravaganza at 225 South Main Street on June 19th through 20th, and this was approved 5-0 on a roll call vote. Then the council motioned to approve Resolution 2026-12, amending the daily inmate rates, and this was approved 5-0 on a roll call vote. Next, the council motioned to approve the change order for the Winter Jail Roof Project, extending the contract time by 31 days, and this was approved 5-0 on a roll call vote. The council then motioned to approve the sewer infrastructure and development agreement with the City of Winter and Anthony Hannig, and this was approved again 5-0 on a roll call vote.
5: That again was Winter City Finance Officer Harley Kingsbury. Chamberlain is gearing up for their 4th of July parade. Doug Dozark previews.
7: Well, with the celebration of America, the 250th year, we're doing kind of keeping our patriotic theme of everything, that getting everybody to get in, decorate red, white, and blue, say something, happy birthday, America, and stuff. We're going to be lining up at the Avenue of Flags down at the Grigg Baseball Field. First, we're going to take and line up the kids parade, starting at 10:30, get them going first, and then at 11 o'clock we'll have the regular parade going. We have a different setup for the route. We are going down Main Street, down to the Senior Citizen Center. We'll be turning right and turning and heading towards the river, so we go past the Regency Retirement Center to let them people kind of see what 250 years we're putting together, so they can see everything. We have a lot of floats already entered, a lot of military, a lot of classic cars. I mean, we're looking for anything from buggies and horses and stuff. We're going to have a pretty good parade.

0: And after the parade, we're going to have the Veterans Appreciation Feed down at the Veterans Park. Want everybody to enjoy going down there. It's all free. And then after that, we're going to be getting things ready for the afternoon. Towards evening, we're going to have a boat parade. And then that'll be right just about at dark. And then we'll have the big fireworks display. And the big fireworks display, we have reached a $30,000 goal that we are going to put on the biggest show we've ever had in Chamberlain.
1: That again was Doug Dozark in Chamberlain. The city of Gregory had their regular meeting Monday night. Mayor Al Cerny gives us his update.
2: The pool is holding water, so that was great news. We then moved on into new business. The council approved two building permits, one for Scott Bose for a patio. That was approved with a variance, and then Jennifer Peck's pergola was also approved. Then moved on to airport engineer selection. Every 5 years, the city has to approve of an engineer for the airport. And we've been with Helms Engineering since the year 2000, and the council agreed that we would stay with Helms, so they were our engineer that we selected. Then we went on to a porta-potties for the baseball diamond. We have the 4th of July coming up, and we also have some tournaments coming up. So council agreed that we should have two porta-potties out there for the 4th of July and for those baseball tournaments. Then we talked about the police department job opening. We had a little discussion on where a potential candidate employee could live, and we agreed that if they lived within 5 miles of Gregory, that would be satisfactory. And also the pay range would be from $22 to $25, depending upon certification, non-certification, a lot of things, but that's going to be the range. And with that, we paid claims and we adjourned.
1: That again was Gregory Mayor Al Cerny. There will be a blood drive in Kimball on Thursday, June 25th. Kim Dietrich with LifeServe Blood Center tells us more.
3: We are at Kimball Community. That one's on June 25th at the American Legion, and that one goes from 1:30 to 5:30. Stop in. Make sure you pick up your T-shirt before you leave. Have a fun snack. We've got some good treats for you, some apple juice, some orange juice, just things to make you feel better before you leave. You know, it's real important to eat pretty well and healthy, and maybe the couple days before, make sure you're getting some good greens in, some protein if you can. That helps get your iron level up high enough so that you can donate. And the main thing is to be hydrated. So make sure you drink a lot of water. Those afternoon drives, try to avoid coffee in the morning if you can, because that tends to shrink your blood vessels down, and that makes it a little harder for our team to get that donation to go.
1: That again was Kim Dietrich with LifeServe Blood Center. For KWYR News, I'm Leslie Schramm. 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

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Green Day, American Idiot. Remember when that music video came out? 93.7 FM. Lunch at the Gregory Bakery. Lasagna's Lasagna Day. Garfield will be happy. We got lasagna at the Gregory Bakery. Doing that Misty Mountain Hop with Zeppelin now.

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1: You're a good boy.
0: Yeah, it's weird. But hey, it is what it is, okay? 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

0: Good anthem there for all the Winter Warrior and Lady Warrior fans out there. It is Patti Smyth and Scandal and the Warrior on K-Wire at 93.7 FM. You know, it is that time in the morning before we get to birthdays and anniversaries. Winning Wednesday. Are you ready to reveal the six finalists here?
1: Yeah, this is exciting. So I hope everybody's ready for their name.
0: All right. So it's $300 cold hard cash that will be given away here this afternoon. Our six finalists are Christy Barnes of Murdo, Daniel Bordeaux of Rosebud, Willie Bearshield of Gregory are three of our six finalists here for today.
1: Yep, we've also got John Barfus of Winter, Amanda Mankey of Chamberlain, and Kelly Qualm of Platt.
0: So here's how it's going to work. We're going to select one of those six names between one and three this afternoon. And if we call your name, you have how long to give us a call?
1: You've got 3 minutes.
0: 3 minutes to give us a call. 842-3333. If we call your name between 1 and 3, you're going to have 3 minutes to give us a call. Your chance at $300 cold hard cash. Who couldn't use $300, you know?
1: I don't know anybody that couldn't use that.
0: If you had $300 in your pocket right now, what would you get? Like a tank of gas? Maybe some groceries for the fam? What do you think?
1: Oh, that's a tough call. I'm not sure what I would. I mean, yeah.
0: Oh, Father's Day weekend, maybe?
1: No, I'm going to spend it on myself.
0: Oh. It's okay to be selfish sometimes.
1: A little bit, yeah. I want it.
0: It is 8:55. 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
1: Happy birthday! Happy birthday to you! Happy birthday! Happy birthday to you!
2: So it is 8:55. Better get with it on a breezy Wednesday morning. Birthdays and anniversaries brought to you by Shippy Realty and Auction, Winner. Happy birthday to Summer Kyle of Winner. That is from the family, wishing Summer a happy birthday. Also, a happy anniversary to Kib and Mandy Schoenebaum of Tripp County. That is from the family on a busy Wednesday as well.
3: Happy birthday to Denise Haller, formerly of Chamberlain, from some friends. Also, happy birthday to Jason Bruns of Harrisburg, formerly of Gregory County. That is from your friends.
2: Hey, I want to say happy birthday to Kristen Beck of Gregory from Kristen's friends. Also, a happy birthday to Jenny Almer, formerly of Winter, from Jenny's friends here today.
3: Happy birthday to Blake Anderson of Chamberlain. That's from your aunt and uncle. Also, happy birthday to Rich Havronik, formerly of Winter. A lot of people remember Rich around here. Happy birthday to Rich Havronik.
2: Hey, and we got one more here. Happy birthday to Jim Olson of Pukwana. That is from the family here for today. It is our birthday and anniversary scene brought to you by Shippy Realty and Auction of Winter. I can't remember what I gave you over there. Do we have some lunch specials for today?
3: You did give me some. Yeah, I got food to talk about. The specials today out at Stockman's Cafe. Here's what they've got. They have got tater tot casserole with a side salad. And, of course, you can order off the menu. But their special today, tater tot casserole, that is at Stockman's Cafe out at Winter Livestock Auction.
2: When's the last time you made tater tot casserole? You're like the local Martha Stewart, aren't you?
3: Well, I don't know about that. But it's been a while, actually. I don't know if it's... because it's summer, or I don't know.
2: Would you do that in a crock pot, probably? No?
3: I've never done it in a crock pot. I do it in the oven.
2: I try to... we're an honest program around here. I do a lot of my stuff in the crock pot. I start it at like 4:45 in the morning, and then just let it cook all the day, and then the house smells so good in the morning.
3: Oh, yeah. Oh, I love a crock pot meal.
2: Oh, so good.
3: Easy to make, easy to clean up.
2: That's how it's done. You got to make sure you get those liners for your crock pots, too.
3: That makes it a little easier to clean up. No, I think tater tot casserole, I've never done it in a crock pot. I'm pretty sure Tina does hers in the oven, but I don't know.
2: The point is, give it a try today. Stockman's Cafe at the Winter Livestock. Someone we're going to hear from next hour. We're going to talk to Misty Burns, Tripp County Library book sale today and tomorrow from 10 to 6 at the Tripp County Library. 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All about the wind today. At least the sun's out. Today's high 79 degrees. Winds out of the northwest will increase this afternoon in the mid-30s. Overnight lows down to about 52. Clear tonight. Winds will start to die down in the overnight into Thursday. Thursday's high 77. 65 in Chamberlain this morning. 63 in Pier. 69 in Ainsworth. Valentine's at 67. Gregory's at 65. 66 here in downtown Winter. 8:58. We got the Who coming up next.
4: Good morning, everyone. Scott Kershaw at Platt Livestock, letting you know what we got going on today here at Platt Livestock. We're going to get started at 8:30 in the morning. Got a good big run of these way-up cows and bulls. We do have our annual barbecue sale. 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

0: between 6 and 7.5. Here's 460 black steers. They're going to weigh 7.5 up to 8.5. Here's 420 black steers, weigh 975, 1025, no implants. 140 char and red steers. They're going to weigh 9.5 to 1,000, no implants. 140 char and red spayed heifers, weighing 8.5 to 875, no implants. 41 black spayed heifers, weighing 8.5, no implants. Here's 210 black steers, weighing 9, 9.5. 70 head of black steers, weighing 8.5 to 9. 70 black steers, weighing 7.5 to 8. Here's 110 black heifers, weighing 8 to 1,000. 80 head of black bangs vaccinated heifers, weighing 7 to 8. 30 black steers, weighing 8 to 9. 20 char and reds, weighing 1,000. 30 char crosses, weighing 6 to 7. Then we're going to be on the calves coming off cows that we're splitting. Sure, it looks like we're going to have 300-400 head of these calves coming off cows. We'll be selling then. They're going to weigh that 150 up to 350 pounds. Then we'll be on the baby calves. Well, 300-400 head of baby calves. So got a good selection for anyone today here in our barbecue sale at Platt Livestock. 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

0: not getting fooled anymore. 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We'll go through the six finalists for Winning Wednesday here in just a few minutes in case you missed it last hour. Here's George Thorogood, that tail dragger now, 93.7 FM.
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0: to the Blackhearts at 93.7 FM, Central South Dakota's Rock and Roll FM, 912 on a Wednesday. It's a busy sports day, Chris. We got to Gregory and Winter Coloma. That's Junior Legion and Legion Baseball here today, Chris.
1: Well, not just that. You also got Legion side of things. You got Chamberlain going out to Wagner. Teeners, you got Mount Vernon at Platte Geddes.
0: Mm-hmm.
1: Gregory Jr. Teeners on the road at Lyman, too, Scotty.
0: There's some U softball going on here today, too, Chris.
1: Yeah, Winter Gray and Winter Gold go out to Presho. They will battle Lyman tonight. Gregory's at Winter Purple, Clearfield at Burke. So what I'm saying is, this time tomorrow or earlier tomorrow morning at 7:50, a lot of scores will be coming your way tomorrow.
0: Yes, there will be. Big day at Platte Livestock. Barbecue sale day today, Chris.
1: Actually just started last hour at 8:30, so check it out at Platte Livestock. And in case you missed our Winning Wednesday six finalists, I do want to go through this list here. Christy Barnes of Murdo, Daniel Bordeaux of Rosebud, Willie Beershield of Gregory, three of the six finalists here.
0: John Barfis of Winter, Amanda Mankey of Chamberlain, and Kelly Quam of Platte. Folks, if you know, first of all, hopefully you six are listening. Now, if you know these six people, get a hold of them, like, right now. And tell them to be listening between 1 and 3, so when it happens between 1 and 3, they don't call in, like, after 5 minutes, because they'll be tardy and they won't win. It's $300 in cash, three $100 bills. Just get in touch with them now. Or you folks that are listening, pay attention between 1 and 3. Christy Barnes of Murdo, Daniel Bordeaux of Rosebud, Willie Beershield of Gregory, John Barfis of Winter, Amanda Mankey of Chamberlain, Kelly Quam of Platte. Make sure these folks are listening between 1 and 3 today. And then it's easy, right, Chris?
1: That's right. All you got to do is just call that number within 3 minutes, and you got $300 cash out of John's paycheck here.
0: Yeah. Exactamundo. Born to Run, The Boss on the Way. Eric Clapton. Steely Dan. We'll fire up Queen next at 914.
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0: Dosky and Tram in the morning. 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

0: 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Hey, if you're looking to go out for lunch, Winter Bakery and Deli has a spaghetti combo today. They got their deli sandwich combo. Coffee of the day is Southern Pecan, Winter Bakery and Deli. Now, the Tripp County Library has a book sale starting here at the top of the hours, 10 to 6 today and tomorrow. Misty Burns tells us more.
1: It's from 10 to 6 at the library, of course, and all are welcome. We have gently used books for all ages, plus we do have audiobooks, even vinyl records. Those are having a comeback, and movies. Books are organized by the reading age level, so you can find your favorites fast. It's a free will donation, so you pay what you want. And all proceeds do directly fund our local library programs, which is a very beautiful thing and so appreciated. We have our Friends of the Library, and I was just going to say a shout out to our local library, Friends of the Library group that makes this possible. They help us with organizing the books. So we do rely on those volunteers to get everything ready for us because, yeah, there's some work that goes into this to make sure that we can make this happen. So very much a big shout out to those folks, to the community. Please come and browse, find some treasures, and then please support your local community library.
0: Great advice. Misty Burns, the Tripp County Library, joining us here. Your forecast at 9:34 is brought to you by Berry and Basil on Main Street in downtown Chamberlain. They're open 10 to 5:30 during the week. Saturday's open 10 to 4. Breezy and sunny, a high of 79 in central South Dakota. Winds this afternoon out of the northwest, 30 to 36. Overnight lows down to about 52 in clear skies. Winds will start to die down going into Thursday. High of 77 and partly sunny for tomorrow. Right now in Chamberlain at 64 degrees, Pierce at 64, 69 in Ainsworth, 68 in Valentine, 65 in Gregory, 66 here in downtown Winter. 9:34. Coming up here in just a few, we got Def Leppard and Collective Soul.
2: Good morning, everyone. Scott Kershaw at Plot Livestock, letting you know what we got going on today here at Plot Livestock. We're going to get started at 8:30 in the morning. Got a good big run of these way up cows and bulls. We do have our annual barbecue sale. We'll be start serving a meal here at 11 o'clock, so everybody's welcome to come enjoy that. At 12 o'clock, we'll be on the yearlings. I'll give you a little rundown. Here's 6 head of Charolais heifer pairs. Nice big calves outside. Here's 7 head of red cow-calf pairs. Cows are all worked and ready to go. Big calves. Then we'll be on the feeder cattle. I'll give you a little rundown. Here's 20 head of crossbred steers and heifers weighing 4 to 6. Here's 15 crossbreds weighing 4 to 5.5. 15 blocks weighing 5 to 6. 40 crossbreds weighing 4 to 6. 70 head of block steers and heifers

0: 5 to 600 pounds. 50 black heifers weighing 5 to 7. 30 red cross steers weighing 6 to 7.5. 25 black and red steers never weighing 6.5, 7.5. 130 char crosses weighing 5 to 7. 280 black steers and heifers weighing 6, 7.5. Here's 460 black steers. They're going to weigh 7.5 up to 8.5. Here's 420 black steers weighing 975, 1025, no implants. 140 char and red steers. They're going to weigh 9.5 to 1,000, no implants. 140 char and red spade heifers weighing 8.5 to 875, no implants. 41 black spade heifers weighing 8.5, no implants. Here's 210 black steers weighing 9, 9.5. 70 head of black steers weighing 8.5 to 9. 70 black steers weighing 7.5 to 8. Here's 110 black heifers weighing 8 to 1,000. 80 head of black bangs vaccinated heifers weighing 7 to 8. 30 black steers weighing 8 to 9. 20 char and reds weighing 1,000. 30 char crosses weighing 6 to 7. Then we're going to be on the calves coming off cows that we're splitting. Sure, it looks like we're going to have 300-400 head of these calves coming off cows we'll be selling then. They're going to weigh that 150 up to 350 pounds. Then we'll be on the baby calves. Well, 300-400 head of baby calves. 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Thank you.
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5: Howdy, folks. This is Parker James at the Your Ag Network's opening markets from the CME in Wall Street. It's Wednesday, June 17th. I'm at the Sandhills Ranch Expo in Bassett, Nebraska this morning. It's going to be a great day. If you're in the area, make sure you stop in. We're going to be giving away some gift cards to Young's Western Wear and Valentine. We're also going to be giving away some tickets to Nebraska's Big Rodeo here in Burwell coming up this summer. Enough fluff. Here's the markets. July corn, 4 green at 418. December new crop corn adds 4 at 446. July beans gain 7 at 1137. November new crop beans elevate 8 at 1154. July bean meal is at 307. Oil at 73 even. July Chicago wheat jumps 12 at 608. July Minneapolis adds 8 at 620. And July Kansas City winter is at 643, adding 9. And on the hoof, August live cattle slip 67 cents at 248.52. October fats at 241.45, that's down 55 cents. August feeders tumble a dollar at 365.90. September feeders back 80 cents at 364.47. And October contracts are at 361.72. July lean hogs add 7 cents at 94.87. And on Wall Street, the Dow jumps 99. NASDAQ adds 131. S&P gains 14. Crude's at 76.26. Gold at 43.55. And silver is chilling at 70.28. Parker James, Your Ag Network. 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
0: And it's Winning Wednesday. 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

0: Nope, no sugar tonight around here. It's the Guess Who on K-Wire at 93.7 FM. We were talking to Donna Green about this yesterday. 114th annual White River Frontier Days Rodeo is coming up here in less than a month. That'll be July 10th through the 12th at the White River Rodeo Grounds. Now, the rodeo for the first couple nights is going to start at 7, and then Slack starts that Sunday at 10 a.m. And also, Carla's Last Call on Wood, they're celebrating their 25th anniversary. That'll be coming up a week from this Saturday on the 27th. 2 p.m., they'll have some beverages. 5 p.m., they'll start serving some really good food. Live music with Carly, 7 to 9, coming up on Saturday, June 27th. Going to be a fun night at Carla's Last Call on Wood. Becky Lynn's coming up here in the 10 o'clock hour. We got Steve Miller. We got Seeger on the way. Blackfoot is next.
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0: Let's get this Wednesday going with Aerosmith and Walk on Water. 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I'm Becky Lynn, and boy, I've got some great stuff lined up for you in this hour. I think you're going to love Quiet Riot. Yeah, we're going to go back to the 80s for that one. Some Kiss, going back to the 70s for that one. And we're going to do some Hinder as well in this hour. And that's just the start. So just keep it right here with us. I'm Becky Lynn. Now, it is getting to be lunchtime soon. So when you're thinking about what you're going to have today, consider Charlie's Restaurant in Chamberlain for that small town feel, friendly, delicious food. Your friends will find you there. Charlie's in Chamberlain. Check that one out. And hang on for the James Gang and Funk 49. It is next on K-Wire.
1: Buck and the crew at the Black Lab on Main and Winter invites everyone to join them this Wednesday night starting at 5 p.m. for a going away party for Claude and Judy Derry, as they'll be moving to Parker in the near future. Come wish them good luck and help them celebrate their new adventure. Again, the Black Lab on

0: Kane and Winter will be having a going away party this Wednesday, June 17th, starting at 5 p.m. for Claude and Judy Derry. Come and wish them good luck and celebrate these two wonderful people.
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0: 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I'm Becky Lynn, and I want to remind you to get our smartphone app. It's K-W-Y-R in your app store. 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You know what? You need to let Pat get to that at Dollar Services and Winder. All those small jobs, electrical, handyman stuff, home repair, Pat will take care of all of it. 605-515-7119, and it's done. 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
2: Good morning, everyone. Scott Kirscher at Plot Livestock, letting you know what we got going on today here at Plot Livestock. We're going to get started at 8:30 in the morning. Got a good big run of these way-up cows and bulls. We do have our annual barbecue sale. We'll be start serving a meal here at 11 o'clock, so everybody's welcome to come enjoy that. At 12 o'clock, we'll be on the yearlings. I'll give you a little rundown. Here's 6 head of Charolais heifer pairs, nice big calves that side. Here's 7 head of red cow-calf pairs. Cows are all worked and ready to go, big calves. Then we'll be on the feeder cattle. I'll give you a little rundown. Here's 20 head of crossbred steers and heifers weighing 4 to 6. Here's 15 crossbreds weighing 4 to 5.5. 15 blocks weighing 5 to 6. 40 crossbreds weighing 4 to 6. 70 head of block steers and heifers weighing 5 to 600 pounds. 50 block heifers weighing 5 to 7. 30 red cross steers weighing 6 to 7.5. 25 block and red steers and heifers weighing 6.5 to 7.5. 130 char crosses weighing 5 to 7. 280 block steers and heifers weighing 6 to 7.5. Here's 460 block steers. They're going to weigh 7.5 up to 8.5. Here's 420 block steers weighing 975, 1025, no implants. 140 char and red steers. They're going to weigh 9.5 to 1,000, no implants. 140 char and red spade heifers weighing 8.5 to 875, no implants. 41 block spade heifers weighing 8.5, no implants. Here's 210 block steers weighing 9, 9.5. 70 head of block steers weighing 8.5 to 9. 70 block steers weighing 7.5 to 8. Here's 110 block heifers weighing 8 to 1,000. 80 head of block bangs vaccinated heifers weighing 7 to 8. 30 block steers weighing 8 to 9. 20 char and reds weighing 1,000. 30 char crosses weighing 6 to 7. Then we're going to be on the calves coming off cows that we're splitting. Sure, it looks like we're going to have 300-400 head of these calves coming off cows we'll be selling then. They're going to weigh that 150 up to 350 pounds. Then we'll be on the baby calves. Well, 300-400 head of baby calves. So got a good selection for anyone today here in our barbecue sale at Plot Livestock. Once again, starting at 8:30 in the morning on the way up, serving a noon meal at 11. Everybody welcome. 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Hope seeing Plot today. Thank you.
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Ozzy Osbourne, Mississippi Queen on KYR 93.7 FM, or Central South Dakota and Nebraska's Rock and Roll FM. Well, it's a wonderful Wednesday and over the hump day. Today, after work, spend happy hour at Cahoy's Kitchen in Burke. From 3 to 6 every day, $2 off apps, $1 off taps, and $1 off wells. Happy birthday on this June 17th to pop crooner Barry Manilow. He's 83 today. Rapper Kendrick Lamar is 39. Tennis star Venus Williams turns 46. Comic Will Forte is 56. And by the way, currently starring with another Saturday Night Live alum, Tina Fey, in The Four Seasons on Netflix. Great show. Actor Thomas Hayden Church, 66. Actor Greg Kinnear is 63. And locally,

0: Jenny Ulmer, formerly of Winter, Summer Kyle of Winter, and Kristen Beck of Gregory all having birthdays today. So I hope it's a great one. Thanks for listening. We've got a look at the forecast next and more on the way. Stay with us.
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3: 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Clear and breezy on the overnight in Central South Dakota, with temps down in the mid-50s. Winds will pull back to 10 to 15 miles an hour. Partly sunny for Thursday, a high of 77. Northwest winds 11 to 16 miles an hour.
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0: 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There is Creedence Clearwater Revival. And on the way, Survivor, George Thorogood, Eric Clapton, and a whole lot more. 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

0: 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What you doing for lunch today? May I suggest Al's Oasis in Oklahoma? They have their salad bar for lunch Monday through Friday. There's always a hot dish with the salad bar, too. Time for our look at this day in rock history. It's June 17th, and we're going to roll it back to 2022. And thanks to this song being played in the Netflix show Stranger Things, Kate Bush's 1985 single Running Up That Hill returns to the charts. Now, back in 85, that song only hit number 30 on the charts. But after it was featured in Stranger Things, everybody just sat up and went, "What's that song?" And it hit number one on the iTunes chart 37 years later. Running Up That Hill from Kate Bush. This day in 2022. Eric Clapton's next.
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0: Becky Lynn is Central South Dakota, Nebraska's sweetheart. 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

0: 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I'm Jackie Lynn. Today is the 17th, so day after tomorrow, it is time for the Winter Chamber Citywide Garage Sales, June 19th and 20th. 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So again, it's this Friday and Saturday. 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
1: Well, we got day two of state high school rodeo action going on at the Stanley County Fairgrounds in Fort Pierre. And the second performance this morning, a rain cow horse. Seth Heath for Tripp County tied for 7th, and Roper Moore of Tripp County tied for 11th. Voice cutting will take place later this afternoon at the Stanley County Fairgrounds in Fort Pierre. Of course, we got the Frontier Motors Open Golf Tournament this Saturday at the Winter Country Club. Just a reminder that it's a men's-only two-man scramble tournament Saturday, 10:30 a.m. shotgun start, and it's always a big fundraiser for the course. To get signed up, call 842-0686. Again, that's a men's-only golf tournament Saturday at the Winter Country Club. Lots of baseball coming up tonight. In Junior Legion and Legion Baseball, we get Gregory at Winter Cologne. Legion Baseball, we get Chamberlain at Wagner. Teener Baseball tonight, we got Mount Vernon at Plaquettis. Junior Teener action, Gregory is at Lyman. 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Gregory is at Winter Purple. Clearfield's at Burke. The Gregory Golf Course has their annual Father's Day Golf Tournament this Sunday. Registration is at 9 a.m. Shotgun starts at 9:30. 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
0: 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Clear and breezy on the overnight in central South Dakota with temps down in the mid-50s. Winds will pull back to 10 to 15 miles an hour. Partly sunny for Thursday, a high of 77. Northwest winds 11 to 16 miles an hour.
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0: Moving on into the noon hour, and there is a great song from the 70s, I think, from the Hollies, Long Cool Woman in a Black Dress, and it is one of those songs that I honestly have no idea what 98% of the words are. I just kind of know the beginning and the end, and I cannot understand a single thing they say, but it has a great groove, so I love it. 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Kansas coming up. The Who. Some Kenny Wayne Shepherd in this hour, too. 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

0: KYR 93.7 FM, Chamberlain's Rock and Roll FM with Joan Jett and the Blackhearts. I'm Becky Lynn. All right, the Sand Hills Ranch Expo in Bassett's underway, and it goes on through tomorrow. So today and tomorrow, they've got the Rough Stock Challenge. The Bassett Country Club is providing the beer garden, and Borderline will be performing as well. Don't miss all the fun. And we've got Queen. You don't want to miss that next on KYR.
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0: 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Got some sports today. Youth softball. How about Winter Gray and Winter Gold at Lyman? Gregory, is it Winter Purple? Clearfield, is it Burke? So catch a game if you can. And I've got a thought for you today, and I think it'll make you smile, and you may recognize some of your loved ones in this comment. Families are like fudge, mostly sweet with a few nuts. We'll check your forecast next. Scott's got more coming up. Make it a great Wednesday.
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4: 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Clear and breezy on the overnight in central South Dakota, with temps down in the mid-50s. Winds will pull back to 10.

0: to 15 miles an hour. Partly sunny for Thursday, a high of 77. Northwest winds 11 to 16 miles an hour.
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93.7 FM, Central South Dakota's rocker on this Wednesday on the Big Show at Chamberlain Mission and Valentine. So you got some small projects you need done, but you don't know who can do them? How about Pat Hine, Dollar Services and Winter? 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

0: the Black Lab on Main and Winter invites everyone to join him this Wednesday night starting at 5 p.m. for a going-away party for Claude and Judy Derry, as they'll be moving to Parker in the near future. Come wish them good luck and help them celebrate their new adventure. Again, the Black Lab on Main and Winter will be having a going-away party this Wednesday, June 17th, starting at 5 p.m. for Claude and Judy Derry. Come and wish them good luck and celebrate these two wonderful people.
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93.7 FM, Central South Dakota is rocking with Seether. It's No Resolution. 1:30 on a Thursday afternoon. Hey, it is that time of the day. It's Wednesday afternoon now, isn't it, folks? It is 1:30 on the nose. We had, of course, 6 finalists. We're winning Wednesday. We've drawn our lucky winner out of the hat. They haven't won anything yet. They got to call us when they hear their name within 3 minutes. 842-3333. And the name we have drawn is Willie Bearshield of Gregory. Willie Bearshield, long time no see, but hopefully we hear from you. Willie Bearshield of Gregory, you have 3 minutes for $300. 842-3333. Willie Bearshield of Gregory. Yeah, maybe Willie's out of the area. Hopefully somebody taps him on the shoulder or has done so. Willie Bearshield of Gregory.

0: 3 minutes for Willie Bear Shield of Gregory. 842-3333. Light him up, Willie, and good luck.
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1: Hey, it's Willie Bearshill from Gregory.
0: Hey, Willie, you are the winner of $300 cash. How's that sound, man?
1: Mostello.
0: Hey, what are you up to? Are you golfing this weekend?
1: Not this weekend. I just had a knee surgery, shoulder replacement. It's going well, the rehab. I'm hopefully going to be able to golf 27th. I got Bearshill Lodge has some two-man teams in the Memorial in Gregory on the 27th and a couple of teams in the four-man on the 3rd. And I hope to be at least able to chip and putt by then.
0: Hey, there you go. Hey, do you want to stop by and pick this up or we can mail it to you, Willie?
1: If you could mail it to me, I'd appreciate it. I'm kind of gimping around right now.
0: Hey, Willie, congratulations on the $300 cash. We'll get it out to you and have a great rest of the day, okay?
1: Right on. Thank you.
0: All right, see you, man.

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0: 93.7 FM Central South Dakota's rocker on this Wednesday in Chamberlain, Oklahoma. Well, you deserve a little dinner out tonight. You deserve a stop at Charlie's Restaurant in Chamberlain. Yeah, a little walleye on the menu for you tonight. A whiskey marinated steak, a little filet mignon, or a ribeye. How about that tonight? You deserve it. Super people at Charlie's Restaurant in Chamberlain. Folks, you get on in there. You deserve it at Charlie's in Chamberlain. All righty? Thanks for checking me out on your Wednesday in Chamberlain. 93.7 FM.
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2: 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Saturdays open 10 to 4. Clear and breezy on the overnight in central South Dakota with temps down in the mid-50s. Winds will pull back to 10 to 15 miles an hour. Partly sunny for Thursday, a high of 77. Northwest winds 11 to 16 miles an hour.
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0: 1. September's up 7 at 429.5. December's up 6.25 at 448.75. July soybeans up 2 at 1132. August up 2.25, 1136.75. September's up 3.25, 1136.5. July Kansas City wheat is up 18.75 at 652.5. September's up 18.75 at 659.75. December's up 17.5 at 673.75. Your closing grain numbers are brought to you by the Ron Weber team at Grilters in Sioux Falls.
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0: That is Styx at 93.7 FM, Central South Dakota's rocker. Everything is cool. Of course it is with Shram's Classic Rock Hour on this Wednesday. It's going to be pretty cool. The Valentine Classic Motor Club Memorial Cruise, you know, is coming up on Saturday. They're talking traveling from Valentine to Springview before they make a stop at Ainsworth and Woodlake. And they're way back to Valentine. One of a million things going on this weekend. Don't forget tonight, going away party for Claude and Judy Derry. They're moving to Parker. That's at the Black Lab in Winter. Two nights. Alrighty, boys and girls, with Boston on the way. Got some AC/DC, Joan Jett and the Blackhearts. Led Zeppelin is next on Shram's Classic Rock Hour.
1: Buck and the crew at the Black Lab on Main and Winter invites everyone to join them this Wednesday night starting at 5 p.m. for a going-away party for Claude and Judy Derry, as they'll be moving to Parker in the near future. Come wish them good luck and help them celebrate their new adventure. 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Come and wish them good luck and celebrate these two wonderful people.

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2: June live cattle is up 42 at 255.72. August down 35 at 248.85. October is down 15 at 241.85. August feeder cattle is up 55 at 367.42. September is up 37 at 365.65. October is up 42 at 362.85. July lean hogs down 15 at 94.65. August up 145 at 96.50. October is up 135 at 81.27. Your closing livestock numbers are brought to you by the Ron River team, Hegg Realtors in Sioux Falls.
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0: 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So at Kipes Hardware and Platts, recliners are 20% off. Tell them you heard it on the KWIR airwaves. 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How about that? Switching gears, talking about the health of your teeth. Well, I tell you what, you can't wait till you have a toothache to get to the dentist. They'd love to see you. Daily Dental, downtown Chamberlain, South Dakota. 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Yeah, with Def Leppard on the way. Some Billy Idol, Ozzy, The Cars, and ZZ Top is next on Schramm's Classic Rock Hour.
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0: WNFF Central South Dakota's Rock and Roll FM Shram's Classic Rock Hour. Got India tacos or steak tips tonight at the world-famous Platte Creek Store and Campground here on this Wednesday night. I got to remind you of this. Bone Steel Fire Department's pickup and tractor pole is Saturday, 10 a.m. with weigh-ins. The pole at noon north of the Bone Steel Ball Fields. Sixth annual event going on in Bone Steel. We say hello to the Murrays and Gregory. We'll get you that forecast coming up. We head toward the top of the hour on your Wednesday afternoon.
1: Buck and the crew at the Black Lab on Main and Winter invites everyone to join them this Wednesday night starting at 5 p.m. for a going-away party for Claude and Judy Derry, as they'll be moving to Parker in the near future. 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

0: adventure. Again, the Black Lab on Main and Winter will be having a going away party this Wednesday, June 17th, starting at 5 p.m. for Claude and Judy Derry. Come and wish them good luck and celebrate these two wonderful people.
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2: 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Clear and breezy on the overnight in central South Dakota with temps down in the mid-50s. Winds will pull back to 10 to 15 miles an hour. Partly sunny for Thursday, a high of 77. Northwest winds 11 to 16 miles an hour.
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0: 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It's Bad Moon Rising. Yeah, on this Wednesday afternoon. Well, the Gregory Golf Course, you know, got their Father's Day tournament going on Sunday. Registration at 9, shotgun start at 9:30. The Gregory Golf Course. It's an annual event, don't you know? And we'll be talking more about that Memorial Tournament coming up in Gregory, too. This weekend, Oahu Day is going on in Pier. The Combee in town, carnival rides. And man, they got live music, which is free, coming up Saturday night, too. Oahu Day is going on in Pier. Yeah, make sure you don't miss it. Alrighty, Liam Gallagher on the way. No relation to Liam Grossenberg. Tom Petty on the way. John Mellencamp will fire up Cinderella next. On your Wednesday afternoon.
1: Buck and the crew at the Black Lab on Main and Winter invites everyone to join them this Wednesday night starting at 5 p.m. for a going away party for Claude and Judy Derry, as they'll be moving to Parker in the near future. 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Come and wish them good luck and celebrate these two wonderful people.
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0: 93.7 FM, Central South Dakota's rocker Liam Gallagher on this Wednesday afternoon on Interstate 90 and Highway 20. Yeah, the Sand Hills Ranch Expo is rolling here today. Saturday, Frontier Motors Open will be running, rolling at the Winter Country Club Saturday night, the Outback Band at the Carlock Dance Hall. And Saturday is a big Keapehaw County Ag Society poker run. Yeah, you check in from noon to 1 at the Norton Dance Hall. Leave at 1 o'clock. Alrighty, they're driving for Ed this year. And keep that in mind, second annual Keapehaw County Society's poker run going on this Saturday. What else is going on this Wednesday? We'll check your news next.
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0: And good afternoon, everyone. It's 3:35 and time for the news being brought to you by Brule County Lumber.
1: The City of Winter had their regular meeting earlier this week. City Finance Officer Harley Kingsbury gives us the report.
2: There was one new hire to report this last two-week period, and that is Brian Remmers as a part-time police officer starting at $28.57 an hour. The department reports were then made by the Public Safety Commissioner, the Finance Officer, and the Public Works Director. The council then motioned to enter into the Board of Adjustments. Here they motioned to approve the conditional use permit at 241 Lamoureux Street, installing a 64 by 32 foot home with an attached garage, and this was approved 5-0 on a roll call vote. Next, the council moved on to new business. With this, they motioned to approve the Main Street and Side Street event request from 183 Inc. for the third annual tattoo extravaganza at 225 South Main Street on June 19th through 20th, and this was approved 5-0 on a roll call vote. Then the council motioned to approve resolution

0: 2026-12, amending the daily inmate rates, and this was approved 5-0 on a roll call vote. Next, the council motioned to approve the change order for the winter jail roof project, extending the contract time by 31 days, and this was approved 5-0 on a roll call vote. The council then motioned to approve the sewer infrastructure and development agreement with the City of Winter and Anthony Hannig, and this was approved again 5-0 on a roll call vote.
1: That again was Winter City Finance Officer Harley Kingsbury. Chamberlain is gearing up for their 4th of July parade. Doug Dozark previews.
2: Well, with the celebration of America, the 250th year, we're doing kind of our keeping our patriotic theme of everything, that getting everybody to get in, decorate red, white, and blue, say something, happy birthday, America, and stuff. We're going to be lining up at the Avenue of Flags down at the Grigg Baseball Field. First, we're going to take and line up the kids parade, starting at 10:30, get them going first, and then at 11 o'clock, we'll have the regular parade going. We have a different setup for the route. We are going down Main Street, down to the Senior Citizen Center. We'll be turning right and heading, or left, I mean, turning and heading towards the river, so we go past the Regency Retirement Center, to let them people kind of see what 250 years we're putting together, so they can see everything. We have a lot of floats already entered, a lot of military, a lot of classic cars. I mean, we're looking for anything from buggies and horses and stuff. We're going to have a pretty good parade. And then after the parade, we're going to have the Veterans Appreciation Feed down at the Veterans Park. Want everybody to enjoy going down there. It's all free. And then after that, we're going to be getting things ready for the afternoon. Towards evening, we're going to have a boat parade, and then that'll be right just about at dark, and then we'll have the big fireworks display. And the big fireworks display, we have reached a $30,000 goal that we are going to put on the biggest show we've ever had in Chamberlain.
1: That again was Doug Dozark in Chamberlain. The City of Gregory had their regular meeting Monday night. Mayor Al Cerny gives us his update.
3: The pool is holding water, so that was great news. We then moved on into new business. The council approved two building permits, one for Scott Bose for a patio. That was approved with a variance, and then Jennifer Peck's pergola was also approved. Then moved on to airport engineer selection. Every 5 years, the city has to approve of an engineer for the airport. And we've been with Helms Engineering since the year 2000, and the council agreed that we would stay with Helms, so they were an engineer that we selected. Then we went on to a porta-potties for the baseball diamond. We have the 4th of July coming up, and we also have some tournaments coming up. So council agreed that we should have two porta-potties out there for the 4th of July and for those baseball tournaments. Then we talked about the police department job opening. We had a little discussion on where a potential candidate employee could live, and we agreed that if they lived within 5 miles of Gregory, that would be satisfactory. And also the pay range would be from $22 to $25, depending upon certification, non-certification, a lot of things, but that's going to be the range. And with that, we paid claims and we adjourned.
1: That again was Gregory Mayor Al Cerny. There will be a blood drive in Kimball on Thursday, June 25th. Kim Dietrich with LifeServe Blood Center tells us more.
4: We are at Kimball Community. That one's on June 25th at the American Legion. And that one goes from 1:30 to 5:30. Stop in. Make sure you pick up your T-shirt before you leave. Have a fun snack. We've got some good treats for you, some apple juice, some orange juice. Just things to make you feel better before you leave. You know, it's real important to eat pretty well and healthy, and maybe the couple days before. Make sure you're getting some good greens in, some protein if you can. That helps get your iron level up high enough so that you can donate. And the main thing is to be hydrated. So make sure you drink a lot of water. Those afternoon drives, try to avoid coffee in the morning if you can, because that tends to shrink your blood vessels down, and that makes it a little harder for our team to get that donation to go.
1: That again was Kim Dietrich with LifeServe Blood Center. For KWYR News, I'm Leslie Schramm.
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0: That is Ozzy 93.7 FM, Central South Dakota's Rock and Roll FM. On this Wednesday afternoon, well, it's Naya Prera time, boys and girls. 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All righty. Yeah, what's going on weather-wise? We'll talk weather. We head toward the top of the hour. Van Halen coming up in just a few.
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1: 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Clear and breezy on the overnight in central South Dakota with temps down in the mid-50s. Winds will pull back to 10 to 15 miles an hour. Partly sunny for Thursday, a high of 77. Northwest winds 11 to 16 miles an hour.
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It'll happen again this year. Burgers and hot dogs, baked beans, chips, dessert. Yeah, 5:30 until 9, food at the town hall in Whitten. Speaking of food, you want to grill out here, don't you? Mid-Dakota Meats in Winter would love to see you. Specialty items are their specialty, don't you know? 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New one from Papa Roach is on the way. Some Boston, Sammy Hagar. Aerosmith is

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0: 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Wake up, Colin. On this Wednesday afternoon, where we're about to quit in time here this afternoon, I want to remind you, coming up week from Saturday, that'd be the 27th, 10th annual Ladies Only Fishing for a Cure Fishing Tournament happens in Chamberlain. Now, keep in mind, the rules meeting, Calcutta and Auction, is Friday the 26th. That would be at 5 o'clock at the Chamberlain Community Center. All righty. Coming up on the 27th, also 6th annual Leo Westendorf Memorial Poker Run going on. Sign up at 11 that day at the Pheasant Bar in Winter. It's a busy golf weekend. You know about the Frontier Motors Open now. There's a big tournament going on in Presho, too. 3rd annual Medicine Creek Golf Classic happening in Presho as well this weekend. Don't forget Buck Cherry at the District in Sioux Falls. 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

0: 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Some reason got a stiff upper lip here on Gaywire at 93.7 FM. This weekend, Bone Steel Fire Department has their 6th annual pickup and tractor pull. Noon start time just north of the Bone Steel ball fields coming up on Saturday. And remember, tonight, Winter Rotary Club, they are celebrating 90 years. Stop by the Winter Country Club starting at 6 p.m. for some birthday cake and snacks tonight. It is time now to switch gears and talk all things sports. Sports for this hour is brought to you by the crew at DB's Bait and Tackle. The winner is for the Fisherman Shop. DB's Bait and Tackle, the winner. Good afternoon, sports fans. We got day two of state high school rodeo action going on at the Stanley County Fairgrounds in Fort Pierre. Tripp County's Roper Moore. He won the second performance of boys cutting. Seth Heath of Tripp County tied for ninth place. Heath has made the short go in Rain Cowhorse, which will happen this evening. The Winter Girls Wrestling team will be hosting a camp tomorrow in Friday. Winter Girls Wrestling coach Jesse Dockin previews.
1: Yeah, so we're running our first ever girls wrestling camp, open to anyone. It's tomorrow, Thursday and Friday. From our first session will be 10 o'clock to 12 o'clock, and second session 1:30 to 3:30 both days. And our clinician is Madeline Bonnet from South Sioux City. She is a four-time finalist from Nebraska, two-time state champ. She just wrapped up her high school career and is actually going to wrestle in college next year too. So we got a pretty good little clinician there to run this thing. It's open to kindergarten through 12th graders, and we have a good mix of all ages right now already. We have looking about 17 to 18 girls signed up at the moment, from all around, and a good mix of winter girls and all ages and just towns around the area. So get some kind of different looks and stuff.
0: That again was Winter Girls Wrestling coach Jesse Dockin. Junior Legion and Legion Baseball coming up here this evening at Leahy Bowl. Gregory's at Winter Cologne. The Chamberlain Legion Baseball team's at Wagner tonight. The Plaguettis Teeners will host Mount Vernon. The Gregory Junior Teener Baseball team will play at Lyman. And new softball this evening, Winter Gray and Winter Gold are at Lyman, Gregory's at Winter Purple, Clearfield's at Burke. Well, in case you missed it earlier, Valentine Wrestling coach Marcus Nelson, he recently was inducted in the Nebraska Scholastic Wrestling Coaches Association Hall of Fame. He tells us how he learned of the news going into the Hall of Fame and one of his favorite memories when he wrestled for Valentine.
2: Well, I got a text, like kind of a cryptic text, honestly, one day from the head guy, but then my coach, Shane Allison, called me and congratulated me. He was kind of the one that broke the news to me. Obviously, the biggest one was my junior year in 2012. Valentine won their first state team title in 37 years. My match solidified it, closed it out so Madison couldn't catch us in the team race. It was against a kid that beat me earlier in the season kind of thing. And I don't know, it was just a pretty special match. But other than that, a little more about me. I was a three-time state champion for Valentine, the second one in program history.
0: That again, Valentine wrestling coach Marcus Nelson. Just a reminder to all you golfers out there, the Frontier Motors Open Golf Tournament is this Saturday at the Winter Country Club. A reminder that it's a men's-only two-man scramble tournament Saturday, 10:30 a.m. shotgun start, and it's always a big fundraiser for the course. To get signed up, call 842-0686. Again, it's a men's-only golf tournament on Saturday. The Gregory Golf Course will be hosting their annual Father's Day Golf Tournament Sunday, 9 a.m. registration, shotgun starts at 9:30. Cost is $50 a player for that 18-hole individual stroke play tournament. To get signed up, call 835-8134. There's been a good amount of guys stepping up here for the Cologne Chaos Amateur Baseball team, including Joey Cole. Here's their manager, Ethan Vober.
3: Joey Cole's batting very well. Defensively, probably one of our best. Jake Luce is having a great year. He's calling it his final run. Jake Connett, Joseph Lapras, both kind of guys that have been there clutch for us in and out of games.

0: That again was Cologne Chaos Amateur Baseball Manager Ethan Vober. With your KW Wire Sports, I'm Chris Dasky.
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0: Mr. Roboto and his sticks on K-Wire at 93.7 FM. Tell you what, folks, Winter Rotary Club has a big celebration going on this evening starting next hour. Stop by the Winter Country Club. Winter Rotary Club celebrating 90 years as an organization. Stop by for some birthday cake and snacks starting at 6 p.m. at the Winter Golf Course. And also, you can check out a few different places tonight. Black Lab in Lower Winter. The celebration is going on. I don't know about celebration, but going away party for Claude and Judy Derry going on right now as they speak. Stop by and wish them well before they head over east to Parker. That is for Claude and Judy Derry. Going away party right now at the Black Lab here in Lower Winter. Coming up, we got Dirty Honey. We got some Loverboy. Pat Benatar is next on Drive Time.
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Hey, the Winter Chamber this weekend has their community-wide garage sales. Those will be happening Friday and on Saturday. They're going to have really good deals in home goods, clothing, books, stuff like that. That's going on Friday and Saturday all across Tripp County. And going on here tonight, we got the Rough Stock Challenge going on in Batson, Nebraska, part of the Sand Hills Ranch Expo.

0: 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So check it out, Rapstock Challenge. 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Bassett Country Club providing the beer garden and Borderline playing as well. We'll talk weather next, then we got the Offspring on the way here at 93.7 FM.
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0: Your forecast this hour being brought to you by Berry and Basil on Main Street in downtown Chamberlain. 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Saturdays open 10 to 4. Clear and breezy on the overnight in central South Dakota with temps down in the mid-50s. Winds will pull back to 10 to 15 miles an hour. Partly sunny for Thursday, a high of 77. Northwest winds 11 to 16 miles an hour.
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That's us. Crank it up with the Doobie Brothers.

0: We're just taking her day by day. Who doesn't love Hooters, right? It's K-Wire here at 93.7 FM. Also, don't forget Valentine Livestock. They have a good-looking sale going on in the Heart City tomorrow. Special feeder sale starting at noon with over 2,000 head in the offering at Valentine Livestock for tomorrow. Busy night at Leahy Bowl. We got Junior Legion Baseball. We got Winter Cologne hosting Gregory. Chamberlain Legion Baseball team on the road playing at Wagner. A new softball going on this evening. Winter Gray and Winter Gold are in press show taking on Lyman. Gregory Youth softball teams at Winter Purple. Clearfield's at Burke. Coming up, we got Skinner, the Stones. Blink is on the way next.
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0: Rocking into a Wednesday night with 38 special here on K-Wire at 93.7 FM. Not too late to swing up by the Black Lab in Lower Winter. Going away party still going strong for Claude and Judy Dairy. Claude and Judy, if I can talk. So that's going on before they move to Parker. So stop by the Black Lab in Lower Winter for that going away party for Claude and Judy Dairy of Winter going on right now. This weekend, we got the second annual Kippahaw County Ag Society's Poker Run. That'll be Saturday across north central Nebraska. So we're going to check in at noon. They'll be at the Norton Dance Hall and leave at 1 o'clock coming up on Saturday. We'll talk weather next, and we got the Beatles on the way here at 93.7 FM.
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0: 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Clear and breezy on the overnight in central South Dakota, with temps down in the mid-50s. Winds will pull back to 10 to 15 miles an hour. Partly sunny for Thursday, a high of 77. Northwest winds 11 to 16 miles an hour.
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